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1: Næturútvarp Rásar 2, fjölbreytt tónlist, fréttir og veður. 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

reluctantly crouched at the starting line. Engines pumping and thumping in time. The green light flashes, the flags go up, churning and burning.

0: By the way, it all started like this.
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